Today we've had a national tragedy. Two airplanes have crashed into the World Trade Center in an apparent terrorist attack on our country.

0: others. We, as a Congress and as a government, stand united. Today's despicable acts were an assault on our people and on our freedom.
1: This is a vicious attack upon New York. It's an attack upon America. It's an attack upon the whole concept of freedom and our way of life.
2: And no one should doubt America's resolve

0: the staff have been doing a heroic job in terms of responding to the patients.
1: They can destroy buildings, they can kill people, and we will be saddened by this tragedy, but they will never be allowed to kill the spirit of democracy.
2: Make no mistake, the United States will hunt down and punish those responsible for these cowardly acts. We will do whatever is necessary to protect America.

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Every other subject gets pushed to the side. This is an attack upon the core values of this country and who we are, and we will respond with a single voice. We will line up behind our commander-in-chief, and we will take every step that is necessary.

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But make no mistake, we will show the world that we will pass this test.

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I want a few words, now go tell you no sweetheart. 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
1: do
0: that,
1: you learned how to do that.
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You know, I was wondering, you know, if you could keep on, because the force has got a lot of power, and it makes me feel like it makes me feel like.

arcade, searching everywhere from steeplechase to palisades, in any shooting gallery where promises are made. You walk away, walk away, walk away, walk away, from color codes and Whitley.

chance just to touch your hand or a moment to share. Can't deny the urge.